That was a joke.

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0: Two-one-nine Broadway Street South at the downtown bar. Gonna be two vehicles, no injuries.
1: Danforth.
2: Virginia 3-10, we're seeing close at medical.
0: That worked.

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0: Grant Ely Lodge, white Yamaha dirt bike stolen. Has all white plastics on it. About 10 minutes ago, last seen going towards Miners.

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0: Did you pin my current booking on H4's call?
1: 10-4.
2: 308 St. Louis, I'll be 23.
1: 10-4. Hey, Chad, is that going to be the attempt to pick up on Rainy Room?
0: Yes.
1: 10-4. Virginia, that's a 3.
0: Hey, nurse.
1: Copy.
3: Your party for that check welfare, Weston. Anything specific you guys want with them?
4: He was supposedly left with a bottle of booze and some ammo.
3: 10-4. We're code 4 with him.
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1: 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Where are you at?
0: Just keep driving straight down the road until you see me.
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1: Citizen C1, this is 215. Are you still 10-12 with that party?
2: Yeah, we're out on the Mimbule.
1: 10-4, I'm over here right now with his significant other. She just wants to make sure that he's safe and what his plans are for this evening.
2: 10-4, I'll let you know. Apparently, he told us that they've been texting quite a bit.

0: 1-215.
1: Good.
0: Says his plans are to fill up with about $10 worth of gas and then head home.

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Thanks, 1920.

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0: really valuable. But three by 10-15 to be a solar processing.
1: Never.
0: And real big San Luis, can you see if there's any DMT operators available to meet me at the vehicle?
2: Okay, so I'll you.
0: 10-4.
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0: DMT.
1: That worked.

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0: attention, Rice Lake Fire Department. Respond to 4162 Gothenburg Road for a main gas line that was hit. Rice Lake Fire Department, respond to 4162 Gothenburg Road for a main gas line that was hit. 1949.
1: Rice Lake copies the page.
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1: St. Louis, Rizlik Squad 1 will be en route.
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1: Go ahead.
0: Was this a natural gas line or a propane line, do you know?

0: Caller didn't say all he said was the main line.
1: All right, 10-4.
0: Call back.
1: 10-4. If it is a natural gas line, can you also make a call to comfort systems?

0: 36, St. Louis.
1: What?
0: Armory shells clear from the property damage on Broadway. Lane's now open.
1: 10-4.
2: Go
1: 308 2nd Street, Northwest. There's a suspicious vehicle outside.
2: 10-4.

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0: It is a natural gas line. Can you contact covering systems, please?
1: Cover.

0: Houston Alpha, go ahead.
1: Affirmative. Comes back to a gray 2009 Chevy Tahoe to a Timothy Moore. He has an extraditable warrant out of Dakota County for carrying a gun in a public place.
2: 10-4, stand by with that plate. I'll be stopping here shortly.
1: Okay, another join 303. Looks like he's Enterprise in 169.
3: State 10 from 12th Avenue.
1: 10-4.
4: 270 will start that way, but not inhibiting.
2: 303 San Luis, right?
1: 3.
2: 169-7 is up here.
1: 10-4.
5: Virginia 3, same also, I'll head towards 303, tell you a code for.
1: 10-4.
6: St. Louis, Civic Medic 2, transferring 1 to St. Mary's.

0: be advised we have a security alarm video of Park State Bank male walking around inside, unable to make contact with him.
1: Three in, stay out.
2: Virginia 2, I can float from the alarm in Mountain Air.
0: 10-4.

0: Yeah, it actually looks like the warrant is born in 64-11-10. RO is 69-11-25.
1: And forward code for here.

0: 1324 14th Avenue East, verbal domestic between stepdad and RP, nothing physical, argument over a tent.
1: 10-4, leave it in pending channel, please.
0: 10-4.
2: That mark should take.
0: 10-4, thank you.
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0: See one time, let's keep being in there, bro.
1: Go ahead.
0: It's going to be on the R.O. Olson, Ocean Lincoln, Sam Edward, Nora. First of Mary, middle of Jean, and Elizabeth. Date of birth, 1996, 0924.

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1: 2009.
2: So when that one comes back, I'll be off one more for you.
0: Three up three, St. Louis.
3: Go ahead.
0: That was this. I'm just going to put state, Unity, and 7.
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0: from there, valid out of OV, clear of hits. 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
1: Last of FEM, Edward, Tom, Ida, Edward, Nora, Nora, Edward, First of Sylvester, Sam, Yellow, Lincoln, Victor, Edward, Sam, Tom, Edward, Robert, Middle of Charles, date of birth, 1962, 1116.

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0: Dispatch, where's the operation at West River? How do you?
1: Go ahead.
0: I have an update on the Birch Bay fire when you're ready to copy. Completed saw line and a hose lay on the north half of the fire, and saw line on the southern half is complete. There will be possible smoke and flames visible through the night, and engine 611 will be the only resource remaining on scene overnight.
1: Saw line
0: and hose line on the north half of fire, saw line on the southern half, possible smoke through the night, engine 611, only engine remaining on scene overnight. Good copy, dispatch, and the remaining resources will call out as they leave.

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0: 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Respond at Steed at the White Apartment, 2126 3rd Avenue East, apartment number 2. We're going to send a squad over there, too. It's for a 54-year-old male having a manic episode and heat stroke. Caller is nothing. He'll be cooperative. Apparently, he has already destroyed the apartment, and there might be a domestic there. Hearing, please acknowledge at 2028.
1: Receiving fire acknowledge page. Medic 5 is signed.
0: Denver.

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0: En route to St. Mary's Duluth.
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respect to the Healing Ambulance Service, respond to the Guardian Angels, 1500 3rd Avenue East. It'll be room number 202. About a 98-year-old female with diarrhea. Please acknowledge at 2030.

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2: 2.
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2: Down front. Virginia 3 Seamless, we just had one of those yesterday. Similar situation. Can you get a hold of keys this time?
1: 10-4.

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1: Central. 329 St. Louis, traffic stop.
0: Go ahead.
1: 169 6 Mile Lake Road. Lincoln, Sam, Union, 314.
0: 4.
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0: Go ahead.
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1: Of course you will, Ecky. 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There's no one home.
0: Brennan will.
1: That's great, Brennan. Thank you. If you need ALS, let me know. I will speed your way.

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1: I copy, I'll be in route.
0: 10-4. I can put the key holder's phone number on the call.
1: 10-4, thank you.

informational error, Mineral and Highway 7, last seen westbound on Mineral, there is a white Buick minivan that blew through a stop sign, out of state plates, 2034.

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1: Go ahead.
0: Nothing from payroll on the first two pages. Are you going to want me to try anyone else with them on the third page?
1: No, we should be fine.
0: Payless dispatch to the payroll first responders. This is your third and final page to respond to 5305 Road 48 for a 60-year-old female with difficulty breathing. Please acknowledge at 2045. Quite likes a copy viewer enrolled.

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1: 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She's out of town. 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
0: Negative. Everything's secured, and I was able to see the vault door, and it's fine.
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1: That'll work.
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0: 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All we have is that it's a male overdosing, CPR in progress. 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

Greenwood First Responders are second page for an overdose at 6462 Red Pine Way. 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
0: Never.
3: They have pulse.
0: Unit's responding on the overdose. We have an update that the party is breathing and has a pulse.
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1: 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Given still unresponsive, snoring respirations, is breathing, has a pulse.
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0: Western Terrentown First Responders and Mayo Ambulance respond to REM Arrowhead House on Haines Road, 3579 Haines Road, for a 24-year-old female at 16 weeks pregnant, complications, and abdominal pain. Terrentown First Responders and Mayo Ambulance respond to REM Arrowhead Haines House, 3579 Haines Road, for a 24-year-old female at 16 weeks pregnant, abdominal pain at 2111.
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2: Update on patient on scene. He has had two Narcans. He is breathing. He does have a pulse.
6: Okay, I got one here.
0: Denver Tower, I will relay. You're on FE1. 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
1: 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I deal with that call.
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0: He's in his late 30s, is on 10 liters of oxygen right now, and has a rapid pulse. He was 100% pulse, and 111 on 10 liters of oxygen.
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0: We have a deer versus motorcycle near 8794 Swan Lake Road. Can you just page out Alborn Fire, please?
1: 10-4 injuries?
0: Minor injuries.
1: 10-4, parties conscious and alert?
0: Parties conscious and alert, just some road rash, but we just want to get them checked out with our rig, please.
1: Okay, do you want mail to respond?
0: Negative on mail. Just Alborn Fire with the rescue. One, please.
1: 10-4.

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1: Go ahead.
0: You can mark us back on service. Have a great night.
1: Have a good night.

Attention, Auburn Fire and Auburn First Responders, respond to 8794 Swan Lake Road for deer versus motorcycle. One party conscious alert just has some road rash and requesting just to be checked out by first responders. Auburn Fire Department, Auburn First Responders, respond to 8794 Swan Lake Road for a deer versus motorcycle. Driver is conscious and alert, just some road rash and wants to be checked out. No other units needed than Auburn and Auburn Fire, 2123.

0: Hey, it's going. Alborn is acknowledging the page. Thank you.
1: 10-4.
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2: 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Have a good night.
3: 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Back in Ely. Good night. 2126.

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1: 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Information for 308 other squads in the area. Attempt to locate. Going to be westbound on 135 from the area of Giants Ridge Road. Black Ford Bronco speeding about 75-80 miles an hour. State's been advised. Again, westbound 135 from the area of Giants Ridge Road. St. Louis at 2131.
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1: Greenwood 838.
0: Just to confirm, air medical has been canceled to the Greenwood Hall.
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0: A3 copies.
2: Four on 270.
3: I don't have cell service. Maybe just move forward with what we talked about.
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0: Alright, I'll meet you down the trail. 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
0: Reno 816 is clearing the scene and going to clear the landing zone.
2: I got clearing the scene. What was the second part?
0: I'm going to clear the landing zone to get confirmation.
1: 10-4.

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Attention, Ted Engine, respond to the 8700 block of Vinland Street. After the driving by, I could see a larger fire between a house and a garage. I mean, on the south side of the road, west of Bayview. Ted Engine, respond to the 8700 block of Vinland Street for a fire outside between a house and a garage, south side of the road, west of Bayview, at 2139.

0: Washington Rice Lake Fire Department. Respond to 4195 Stockholm Road. RP is smelling a gas leak for the past hour. Most likely, I'm going to believe it belongs to the Gothenburg Road. Rice Lake Fire Department, respond to 4195 Stockholm Road for the smell of gas outside of the past hour.
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0: Greenwood is clear of the LZ at Greenwood Hall. Have a nice day.
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1: 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Bing Hot Rod.
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0: 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Rice Lake? You're on scene.
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1: This will be residual from the leak on Gothenburg. We'll be clear back to service. Have a good night.
0: Have a good night.
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3: This is Virginia Medic 6, what?
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5: 10-4. Is that you in front of me?
3: 10-4.
5: I will get out of the way so you can park where I am at.
4: Ten four.

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0: Virginia 6 San Luis, you know me.
1: Good.
0: That'll be temporary. It's 0487-4060.
1: 10-4.

0: 6 comes back to a Ford F-150 registered to John Roskowski's valid classes and clear fits.
1: Definitely. Thank you.

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0: That's horrible.

0: 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That's work. Which traffic stop? Go ahead.
1: Highway 37, White Road. Edward Sam Roberts, 752.

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1: 10-4, 2200.
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0: Virginia Tower, ambulance to Virginia Medic.
1: Four Tower 2.
0: Interest facility with 32-year-old caution alert male patient suffered from an overdose this evening. He had a pulse and was breathing. Upon PD arrival, they gave him 2 doses of Narcan. First responders arrived and gave him 2 more nasal doses of Narcan. He became fully alert about 20 minutes after those. Upon our arrival, he was fully caution alert, flaccid of vitals, CT 128 over 70, pulse 88, steady 96% on room air, no changes in EKG. We were unable to obtain IV access. ETA is about 10 minutes.
1: Sounds good.

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1: Reset. Can medical responder team for a male with some operations to the arm?
0: That'll work.

0: St. Louis dispatch of the Healing Ambulance Service. I have a code 2 medical. Officers are on scene from a domestic requesting a code 2 response to check on a male with an arm laceration. 3592 South Estates Drive. Please acknowledge at 2204.
1: St. Louis City Fair acknowledge page. Medical have assigned.
2: Would you like another?

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1: 303.
0: 8359 Spruce Drive, RP believes someone is in her house. We had a same call with her the other day and there was no one there.
1: 10-4, is this that Virginia subject?
0: Yeah, 10-4.
2: No. 10-4. 2205.

information will check welfare area of 135 and 53. Repeating, she saw a male named Adam who has been reported as a missing person. We transferred to state 2206.

0: Good.
1: Operating units are 10-7. Have a good night.
0: You as well. Three out three, 270. Go for 270. I'm parked back about a block and a half. I'm just going to check the house out from the outside. 10-4, I'm Stone Roll.

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0: 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He is able to exchange air. Please acknowledge at 2215.
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1: 10-4.
2: And let us assume that 4 will be in route. 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Difficulty breathing, they vomited, and child is screaming in the background.

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2: Ambulance, respond to Due North Pizzeria, 5116 Miller Trunk Highway, for a 71-year-old female that fell inside the restaurant and their hip popped out. 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Sales cleared 2219.
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Respond for an automatic fire alarm at Whispering Pines 3060 Echo Trail. The fire alarm is going off in cabin 33A and B. You can take FE4 for a working channel, FE4.

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He said he's down in the walkout basement. You can drive right up to the door. Hitting, please acknowledge at 2225.

0: must fire your second page for an automatic fire alarm at Whispering Pines, 3060 Echo Trail. Fire alarms are going off in cabins 33A and 33B. 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
1: And location from Northern Pines, Frank, HADRAVA, it's Kurt Reynolds, blood pressure 112 over 67, health city. That's 96 on room air, respiration's 28 hertz oriented times 4. He has IV established on the left AC. Nothing running at the moment. Any questions or concerns?
0: And 4.
1: We should be there in about 3 minutes.

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1: Right, home from VRMC to Ellis Nettle.
2: What's the Central Highway Ambulance Service? Northern Pines is requesting you for a BLS transfer to Duluth. Please acknowledge at 2230.
0: So it acknowledges that page.
3: 10-4.
4: This is a page for a second medical for you. And Mayo Clinic Ambulance is on the 5 West Road. I'm living 4-7 using the back entrance, female, short of breath, and leg pain.

0: Do we have a key holder or resort personnel there?
1: We don't know. The caller just gave the info and hung up, and we couldn't get back to them, so I'm guessing not. I'll check and see if we have any key holders.
0: 10-4, we copy. We'll be headed north.
1: 10-4. I don't have anything listed in our system for any... Oh, I have an owner from 2 years ago.
0: Yeah, I'll give that one a try.
1: 10-4.

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2: 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Clifton first responders, new client cam, 2240 Paul Road, 2232.

0: St. Louis to Duluth Fire for a structured fire in Headquarters District 126 West 1st Street, Apartment 126. Building fire. Rescue 1251, respond to 126 West 4th Street, Apartment 126 for a structure fire. We have FE5 and FE6 for working channels. St. Louis clear 2234.
1: St. Louis, two engines clear. The medical will be also responding to the structure fire.
0: Important.

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1: Copy. Is there a fire alarm in Ash River, or is this the Echo Trail 1?
0: You're saying Voyager is National Park by Ash River.
1: Copy.

0: Speak on FE2.
1: Yeah, go ahead.
0: So, on the actual call where this is, it's off of the Voyager National Park, and it recommends Tower DNR. Does your co-pilot know anything about that?
1: I don't need to know that. It would probably be whoever the closest VFD would be.
0: Stand for.

0: Hey, we've dispatched about Captogama Fire Department. We have a fire alarm in Voyageurs National Park where it only recommends the Tower DNR, but you are the closest department. 9890 Meadwood Road. We've had a couple calls from a female reporting the fire alarms going off in a cabin. It's an audible alarm with no smoke or flames. Please acknowledge at 2237.
1: And FE5, FE5.

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1: 10-4.
0: Yeah, you can put me on that azure trail call.

0: Morning from 1 on 6.
1: One engine, go ahead.
0: We just have a small fire in the entryway there. I know they're not located. It's 13-year-old daughters. I don't have any other active fire on the first floor.
1: Man copies, yeah, small fire in the entryway. Fire is not found, no other active fire.
2: Department, this is your second page. To respond to an automatic fire alarm at 9890 Meadwood Road. 9890 Meadwood Road. We had a female calling in saying she's next to the Ash River Visitor Center and there's an audible fire alarm going off. And this only recommends the DNR, so you are the closest department, hoping you can respond. Cap Togama, please acknowledge at 2239.
3: Duluth Township, between Ryan Road and Quaid Road, for a 31-year-old female leg pain, unable to get out of her chair. Clifton First Responder, second page, to 2240 Paul Road, 31-year-old female leg pain. St. Louis Clear, 2240.
4: 1021's en route.
3: Four.
1: Heavy on the 4th Street on the Alpha Delta corner right in front of Rescue 1 for right now. Let's have you start taking a look at the apartments on the main floor or second floor.
4: Copy. Searching main floor, second floor of the apartments.
0: Come on from 1 on 2 individuals coming outside, 2 females. We are exiting out of Charlie's side of the building.
1: One engine, repeat that. You got 2 individuals coming outside. Did you say Charlie side?
0: 10-4.
1: 2 engine, move to the Charlie side. Intercept those 2 people, please.
5: 10-4, we'll head to Charlie side. Med Migs.
6: Fire, portable 16, responding.
7: 10-4, 2241.
5: From
8: Toyota. Right. We have the 2 people from 1 engine. They're walking up to the Alpha side. We have a 3rd person that's all here at 1 tower. So we got a total of 3 people on the Alpha side. We'll be checking on.
1: 10-4. Mayo just pulled up behind me. What happened on the block? I'll head him your way on the Alpha Delta corner.
9: Command from 1 engine. Do we know where the mother is of the children?
1: Do not have that info yet, but I did see somebody up by the stop sign in the corner. Let's check on that person. Hey, male!
9: Command 1 tower, we have the patient at the tailboard of 1 engine.

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1: Go for Fort Quinn B.
0: Can you get our electric fan to the front door of 426B, right above the fire department?
1: Yeah, man, that 426B.
2: Wanted to meet anyone on scene. If you know where the mother is of the child that we pulled from the apartment, please send them to one engine.

0: One engine command. One engine, just check on the status of the fire. We confirm we got all of them knocked down.
1: Smoke 4 was just swarming a pile here right in the entryway.

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1: Hey, Wolf, go ahead.
0: The mail rig now en route to 25-minute ETA.
1: Copy that. Thank you.
0: 10-4, 2245.
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1: And a search of the fire arm is complete.
0: Yeah.
1: No locking, but the apartment doors have both been open for a while.
0: 10-4.
2: Come on, some lines.
0: Go ahead.
2: There's a pile of crap here, seems to be in the heater or some sort of electrical appliance. Do you want to take any photos before we start wrapping this apart?
0: Didn't copy a lot of that, but I think you said you were going to take some photos, correct?
2: 10-4, do you want photos before we start wrapping this apart?
0: 10-4.
2: Copy that.

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0: St. Louis. Got a QDC by name and date of birth.
1: Hello.
0: Process Chambers, primary add-on, Fisher Edward, Robert Sass, are submitted to comment. And 1980, St. Louis, Hermantown Fire.
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2: Big Woods shuttle, the Tribab, see if they're leaving the casino anytime soon.
3: I'll take a look.

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0: 10-4 was a voicemail where they wanted you to, like, leave a voicemail where you give them a location of where you're going, at what time, what shuttle you want, and they don't really know any of that, so I disconnected.
1: Copy.

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1: San Luis Obispo, acknowledge page. Medic 5 assigned.
0: 10-4.

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0: 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Going to give him a courtesy ride back to the casino to catch the shuttle.
1: 10-4.

0: headquarters, Mini 5. We just had a couple more for lifting assistance. 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
1: Yep. On their way.

St. Louis, two Hermantown first responders, a second medical Mayo Clinic ambulance, respond 5006 White Pine Street between Temple Road and Hidden Creek Avenue. That is bleeding. Hermantown first responders, a second medical for the Mayo Clinic ambulance. 6 White Pine Street, 50-year-old male, an open wound that is bleeding. St. Louis clear, 2312.

0: St. Louis. Herman Dunn Rescue 2 is en route, clear from Edgewood, en route to White Pine.
1: 10-4, en route 2312.

0: 264 St. Louis. I'm going to be ending transport at Duffy Point Road, dropping them off at the shuttle here.
1: 2314.

0: 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You guys need anything?
1: You want to set up the stretcher and bring up the mega mover?
0: Copy, stretcher and mega mover.

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0: Go for Whaling Street.
1: I was just wondering if you were taking that last transfer, the Page Winnell at 2230 Northern Pines, was just inquiring because they said they haven't heard from anyone.
0: We'll be contacting Northern Pines.
1: 10-4, thanks.
2: Hey, Eki from NAD. John and I are roughly 10 minutes up from Northern Pines. We'll let them know that we'll be back there shortly.
0: Do you want to call Northern Pines?
2: Yes, I can.
0: Alright. Is there a crew going, or... But I'm going to try to sleep. I'm on at 4.
2: I can't remember who was on at midnight, but that still end up going with me.
0: All right.

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1: I called up that we came to a stop, right?
2: Negative. Your location?
1: 84th and Grand. 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
2: 10 first. 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Go ahead with the QDP.
1: David Adam Lincoln, Edward Yellow. First of Romeo is Robert Ocean Mary, Edward Ocean. Middle of Charles Henry, Edward Victor. Adam Union, George Henry Nora, 2005-0125, I'm code 4. You can open the channel.
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0: 847-4476. That day is where the employees park to clean it at night, so that's probably just one of them. 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

St. Louis 2, Grand Lake First Responders, Mail Sent Ambulance. Respond to 6838 Carlson Road between Highway 53 and the Dickerman Road. Grand Lake Township. For a 74-year-old female having back pain, unable to move. She does have a history of neck problems. Grand Lake First Responders, Mayo Clinic Ambulance to 6838 Carlson Road. 74-year-old female back pain, unable to move. 2358.

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0: 10-4.
2: 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Please acknowledge at 1201.

0: Taylor's dispatcher, Chisholm Fire Department, your second page for smoke in the area of 201 for 7 in Northwest. Please acknowledge at 1204.
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0: to Fatima Morse, first responders. 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He's not injured. Please acknowledge at 1205.
1: Hey, Louis, just a fire acknowledging the creature from the area.
0: 10-4.

0: think it was to Grand Lake.
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0: I just advise, males and up, they have a 30-minute ETA.
1: Copy that. Thank you.
0: Zero six.

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Morse, please acknowledge your second page at 1207.

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0: to Chisholm Fire. 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It's just a recreational fire.
1: Copy that. Thank you.
0: 10-4, 1209.

0: Morse, first responders here, third page. You, the ambulance, are first page for me, delayed on a lift assist at 1884 Chippewa Shores for a 79-year-old male who slid off the couch. Please acknowledge at 12:10.
1: St. Louis from Morse 10 Portable.
0: Go ahead, Morse 10.
1: Acknowledging page.
0: 10-4. Do you want me to cancel the ambulance then? There's a note in here saying that two or more people should respond for a lift assist on this one.
1: Notes in there. Go ahead and send Ely. Patient may be bariatric.
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0: Ambulance Unit 1, we went and arrived about a minute after more search responders and turned up the engine down now.
1: Sorry, Ely 1, that was unreadable. Can you repeat?
0: We went en route about a minute after the Morse first responder did. We're on the edge of town now.
1: Copy. Show you en route at 16 after.

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0: What was the southbound 40th West?
1: Copy.

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0: Transfer complete out of Cornerstone Villa.
1: Yeah, 19 after.

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1: Deal 2.
0: To the correct call, patient transfer. Grand Itasca to East Central, Virginia. We're en route to Grand Rapids now.
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0: St. Louis, White Lake, Medicine, you can show us in Russian Northern Pines for that transfer.
1: 10-4, South Philippine.
2: St. Louis, Philly 1.
1: Go ahead.
2: You can mark us on scene.
1: 10-4, South Philippine.

0: English time portable.
1: Go ahead.
0: I was able to get the patient up by themselves and met the ambulance before they got on scene and met with the patient. Clear of that lift assist.
1: Denver, 1227.
2: Healy 1, clear of lift assist. No patient contact made.
1: Denver, Ely.

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0: Two-way area of West 28th Street and 3rd Avenue West. RP's reporting an older gentleman with a walker just sitting in the grass there. He's not answering the RP at all. The RP is going to be on scene, still in the truck. It's a white Chevy.

0: Cool, and it's also Wisconsin QDP name and date of birth.
1: Go ahead.
0: Lots of boy union. Charles Henry, Adam Nora, versus Amanda Meadows Lynn with two N's. 1986-05-29.
1: Tiver. Sankler.
2: Yield H5.

0: chỗ này. Amanda, Lynn Buchanan, appears to come back suspended out of Bayfield County. Otherwise clear and attached.
1: 10-4. One more.
0: Go ahead.
1: Last of Eckberg is Edward King. Boy, Edward Robert George. First of Michael, middle of James, 1964, 0225.
0: Also out of Wisconsin.
1: 10-4.

0: 209, is your radio clear?
1: Go ahead.
0: Michael James Eckberg comes back, also suspended out of Wisconsin. He appears to have a $200 misdemeanor out of Couchiching County with a condition of pickup is only in surrounding counties. Possible caution that it's previously been located.
1: Can you just add that? I'm assuming they will take them or will not.
0: I will call them. The caution on it says that somebody has already picked them up on it, I believe. So I'll give them a call and see.
1: 10-4, thanks. I know I've dealt with him in the past. He's usually one to have warrants all the time.
0: 10-4.
2: 207 to 209.
0: Copy.
3: Speed 285, 209.
1: 207, go ahead.
3: Yeah, here I was. Eckberg. I took him in for DWI in April for drugs. And, clearly they didn't want him from Cooch because they were notified.
1: 10-4. Thank you.

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1: 47 after.
0: 49 clear.
1: Heifer.
2: All Grand Lake units are clear. 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
1: What?
0: Can I send you that theft in White Township, 5822 Walter Avenue. RP's reporting 7 days of her medication is missing.
1: 10-4.

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1: Good morning. 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We're in Palm, probably about 15 minutes out or so. Come in with a warm mail. Someone out of Grand Adaska. We can be direct admin upstairs. No change in the route. We won't be there in 15 minutes.
0: Okay, 10-4.

0: 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Do I see you trying to queue up? 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

0: 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Please acknowledge at 231.
1: St. Louis, Hoyt Lake acknowledges, we'll get the hospital call.
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1: Thank you, go ahead.
0: This vehicle is involved in suspicious activity earlier. Could you cross-reference that call and then close this one?

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0: We took a direct call for a transfer from UMCM to St. Mary's. We're on scene at UMCM right now, and Medic 4 is assigned.
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0: Eu aceito. Because I call cross reference and close the call for you. Do you want me to put you on or put you on T1's call?
1: Yeah, teleport.
0: Copy.
2: C2, you can try to. We spoke to him with tech and comments and clearing.
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0: in St. Louis, no answer via phone or text message. I'll be in route.
1: 10-4, that's tower location. Let me put some other addresses in there because there's some history with it on McQuaid Road.

0: you something. It was.
1: Go ahead.
0: Line 3, is that referring to tonight, or is that just overall in like the past?
2: Well, for a check on mom, I haven't heard from her since Sunday night. No answer via message either.
0: Copy. So we're just looking at one call for tonight.
1: Just one call tonight. Yeah, that was unclear. I'm sorry. Looks like I've got 4 disconnects between the last 2 months, 3 months.
0: Thank you.

0: And Giuseppe and Taylor is LV, and they're in McQueen and East Pioneer, most of the area.
1: Yeah, it looks like maybe 6 or 7 houses are in our little circle here that it could have come from, but hard to tell for sure.
0: 10-4.

0: 今晚才吗？
1: 今晚。
0: It'll be 714 6th Street Northwest.
1: And we're going to change for you.

0: Yeah, well, it's more like a medical one.
1: Go ahead.
0: You can clear us the last transfer and put us on the transfer to VRMC.
1: Transfer. 225.

0: 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Are you taking messages at lot one?
1: I'm at one. 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
0: E-10-9.
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and St. Louis County Squad's medical heading to 6615 Highway 47 in Holborn. 8-year-old male difficulty breathing. Sounds like maybe an asthma issue at 346.

St. Louis to Auburn First Responders, Meadowlands Ambulance. Respond 6615 Highway 47 between the Iyer Road and West Shipley Road in Auburn Township. I have an 8-year-old male, difficulty breathing, no chest pains, no inhaler. Auburn First Responders, Meadowlands Ambulance to 6615 Highway 47, 8-year-old male, difficulty breathing. You can have FT3 as a working channel. St. Louis Clerk 347.

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1: 10-4, Alborn, acknowledging 348.
0: Hey, well, this is Mellons.
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0: 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Outbound Rescue, 3's en route with 2 switching to FP3.
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Have a strong smell of electrical fire in the residence. Thomas Page, 402.

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0: What's your ETA?
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0: 10-4, the driveway's right behind our rig. 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
0: Yeah, we are en route to St. Mary's with one male patient.
1: Transporting at 427.

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1: Oh, Warren Rescue 1, go ahead.
0: All Elborn units and personnel are clear of scene, back in service. Have a good day.
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0: Dispatch on transfer at Central Virginia, St. Mary's.
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0: 6.
1: 10-4.

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1: Go ahead.
0: Whenever you get a chance, can you Microsoft St. Mary's, please?
1: 10-4 on scene at the hospital, 506.

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1: 03.
0: 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Good morning.
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0: Leaving Ascension, Virginia, en route to St. Mary's, Duluth.
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0: 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Good morning.
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0: Because then this conversation can be Highway 7 and Highway 101. Car versus deer, no injuries reported.

0: 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Good morning.
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0: 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Good morning.
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0: 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You can mark 401107 for the morning.
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0: Can you trespass line 10 from all Central Properties for a period of 1 year?
1: Yes, sir.

0: 491 San Luis. Ten seven. Have a good day.
1: Yes, sir.

is back to the heading ambulance service. It's on the 1613 East 29th Street. For a 30-year-old female left arm, left arm being displaced. 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

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Again, 201 Southwest 3rd Avenue for a lift assist. 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

the fire, Greenwich Flyer, you're going to get 201 Southwest, 3rd Avenue to assist north with a lift assist. And 201 North, 3rd Avenue for a lift assist north. 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
1: Okay. 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

0: Go ahead.
1: Cancel, put an alarm. The alarm company called back saying this is a false alarm and employees are on site.
0: 10-4, you can clear me.
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1: Madeline, go ahead.
0: We are clear of that last call. Back in service. Have a good day.
1: Thank you for you too. Clear at 6:30.
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0: St. Louis to Hermantown first responders. Medical ambulance responded to the Maple Grove Estates, 4099 Haynes Road, apartment 403, for an elderly female needing lift assistance, but unknown if she has any injuries, sending ambulance precautionary. Hermantown first responders, medical ambulance to Maple Grove Estates, apartment 403, for an elderly female needing lift assist, unknown if injured, at 633.
1: Hermantown 400 in route.
0: 10-4.

0: for domestic at Walgreens West Duluth in the parking lot?
1: 34.
0: White male and a white female arguing outside of a red PC in the lot. Females wearing a black tank top and gray sweatpants. Male wearing an orange and black camo jacket.
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0: an ambulance. We found a 2702 3rd Avenue East. It's a half address. 67-year-old male, difficulty breathing. O2 stats at 81. Repeating, Hibbing ambulance. 2702 and a half, number 3 Avenue East. 67-year-old male, difficulty breathing at 648.
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0: 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St. Louis Clear at 655.
1: Copy, sign medic 3.
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0: doing that for us.
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0: Unfortunately.

0: Hey, Louis, the 270 squad, information on ATL transfer to state by the roundabout in Clinton, Highway 37 and Highway 7. There's a black vehicle that's eastbound on 37, varying speeds, mostly slow, cannot maintain the driving lane. What's going to transfer to state? St. Louis clear at 658.
1: No, it's too many to cross.
0: Ten four.

0: cirrhosis and high mold levels yesterday. Welcome, Doctor. From the Tom Christmas Owners, 5058 Benson Road, 74-year-old female, they're middle awake. She is breathing normally at 7 o'clock.
1: Hey, Wolf County, 10
0: Fern Road, 7 o'clock.

St. Louis 2, ambulance respond, 5058 Benson Road in Hermantown. 74-year-old female that they're unable to wake. She is breathing normally. Was seen at the doctor yesterday for cirrhosis and high ammonia levels. Mayo Clinic ambulance, first page, 5058 Benson Road in Hermantown. 74-year-old female unable to wake. She is breathing normally at 701. Ten four.

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0: Virginia, Texas.
1: 7 Second Street, or excuse me, 307 and a half Second Street South. Our people looking for a call in reference to the dog tied to the house across from the government building.

About 293 for a no pay. Copy. It looks like there's about a 45-minute delay on it with the white Chevy 3500. Looks like they took about $277 worth of gas. Excuse me, service.

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0: Range 2 to hitting 20. If you run over the Dopsel to Old Hibbing, will you give me a call when you get out there, please?
1: You got it.
0: Thank you.

Doug, check out this at Wells Fargo Bank. Tell me that's not fraud. They've been at the ATM for like 15 minutes. I've been watching. They got a cell phone out. They're trying to read numbers.

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0: On Man Romeo 32 is going to begin operations on the Birch Bay incident. Please advise any aircraft ordered or en route to the incident. 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

0: I copy that. 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

0: 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If it's the one that's on the shoulder, we are aware of it. We're going to get the cushion so we can get it out. 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
1: Four. 10-4.

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1: First and 5.
0: 4376, Hershen 67, Midway Road, in the northbound lane. There's a RV headed deer. The deer will need to be dispatched.
2: That works.

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0: Prayer call return transfer from the OCM to Guardian Angels. 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
1: Third Avenue North. Looks like the RP is looking for a callback reference, $400 in fake bills.
2: 10-4.

accident was two quickly for responders and Oakland ambulance. Respond to 5311 North Shore Drive in Oakland Township between Pine Tree Road and Ryan Road. They code 2 medical for a 69-year-old male that fell on Sunday night, now complaining of hip pain. Clifton First Responders, Mayo Clinic Ambulance to 531 North Shore Drive. 2 medical for a 69-year-old male that fell on Sunday.

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0: 475 St. Louis. Can you advise the county to halt for pickup?
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0: two, Cliff. Heavy 5133 Shore Drive, the Cape Superior Inn, apartment or room number 18, 5133 North Shore Drive.
1: 5133, copy that. Can you pass that on to the responding ambulance?
0: 10-4, I've done that already.
1: Copy, thank you.
0: 10-4.
2: Yeah, Clifton, portable one, I copy. Stay tuned.
0: 10-4.

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1: Alright, have 844.

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1: 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Thank you.
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0: Bridge 67, Duluth Dispatch. Alright, I have a really weird call here for you. Right before exit 245 going northbound on I-35 before the Buffalo House, there is a big black pig that's walking on the side of the ditch down there.
1: How close is it to the highway?
0: Now he's down in the ditch, I'd say probably about 40 feet, so I don't know if somebody lost it or what's going on.
1: Yeah, 35.
0: Thank you.

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0: Myself and House are en route to the Birch Bay fire.
1: Copy, Ross and House en route to the Birch Bay fire. Tower clear, 837.
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0: dispatch, today was 611 West Fernberg. Yes. 611 has been released from the Birch Bay incident and will be en route Ely.
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3: Yeah, we're going to end up going Midway Road northbound. We'll meet there. And then once we're all together, we're going to go down onto that traffic channel.
0: Copy, all clear.
3: All right, copy that. I'll have to turn around. I just went up it. Okay, I'm going to start heading that way. I'll talk to you in a little bit.
0: 10-4.

0: 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I got another one here. 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
1: Copy, St. Aubyn to section 17 of 6821. 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
3: 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Robert Union Charles 533.
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1: 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All at St. Mary's. Denver. H3, St. Louis on St.

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1: 10-4, all clear. Copy that.
0: Go ahead, 240.
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0: squads are sending fire over to Ivy Manor, 201 North 5th Avenue, for alarm sounding on site. No smoke or flames seen. St. Louis out 917.
1: Attention, Virginia Fire Department. Respond to Ivy Manor, 201 North 5th Avenue, for a fire alarm sounding on site. No sign of smoke or flames. Repeating, Virginia Fire to Ivy Manor for a fire alarm sounding. St. Louis clear at 917.
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H5. 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

0: 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Responding to Hillside Garden.
1: Over.
0: That thing.
1: Over.
0: A brownish Toyota SUV.

0: forget this 911 phone. This 911 only phone spot was not good on me.
1: Roger, I know we've been getting a lot of similar ones.

0: Yeah, Trevor.
1: Whitelick's ambulance, please acknowledge a transport request. 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
1: 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Our truck's the last.
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0: Proctor, my line is...
1: Proctor, go ahead.
0: Looks like a panel malfunction here. Alarm company's been notified they'll be responding. We're clearing command 78.
1: Copy that. 945.
2: I'm back.

0: We have a CMS sign northbound I-35 at around Boundary Avenue area between Midway and Boundary. Can you light that up to say road work ahead, left lane closed?
1: Info, I'll get that up for you.

Eyvallah. I'm code 4 here, and I didn't run the vehicle. There's a B at the end of it.

0: 411 Northwest for a his meal, grabbed the phone out of her hand, being off, and was also choked. Respect battery information. The page is masked. Return of speech. Number 2, last for this is the best female calling into her. No, it was really not that she was choked. We're still gathering information. She was clear at 950.
1: To the ambulance officer, the page. Can you assign medic 3 and we are en route?
0: 10-4.
2: We're going to do a couple loads of salt, Nate.
0: Placing garbage cans all around.
2: Yeah, I'm around with them.
3: 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I got a smartphone now.
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1: I'm going to take the US Senate off under her pin and then put 5228, 10-8 is 400.
2: Insurance of residence last night. Initial saturation of 95% of Romare. Patient's currently receiving a Dulneb. Our last set of vitals, PP of 144 over 72, heart rate to 72, saturation 98% on the neb. Just getting some relief from that, and we'll be there here in 5 minutes.
0: Good copy.
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0: 10-06.

Argentine Fire Ambulance responded 1232 Verk Street North for a 79-year-old female that fell, hit her head. No bleeding, a leg, shoulder pain. Repeating, 4 ambulance, 1232 Verk Street North, 79-year-old female fell in her head. No bleeding, she is conscious, complaining of leg and shoulder pain. Stay at the time.

Jujube Advisor sending medical to 1232 Birch Street North in Tower for 79-year-old female who fell and hit her head, not bleeding. Signal assault 1010.

0: Rally 45, Junior. You still want to extend this down here? I think we can make it to about the Cody Bridge or a little bit past. We're at the crossover and we got about 60 total, so. You still want to work today?
1: Yeah, if you could bring it out as far as you can with your cones. I was hoping to get past the Cody Bridges, patch those bridges.
0: Yeah, we'll get you closer. We might not quite have enough time, but we'll get you close.
1: 10-4, just let me know where you leave off, and if it's not close enough, we can come down with our cone basket and set more.

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1: I just transferred a driving complaint on Tuesday. It's going to be westbound from mile markers 172, about 3 miles out from Deer River. Red semi truck with a silver tank on the back all over the road.

for anyone going to Evoc Canyon, go to the main entrance of the airport, take a left to gate 2. The entrance to gate 2.

0: She's home now, not with the vehicle. Her officer will be over there in about an hour to change it there. She just approached only.
1: I'll be behind that driving complaint. Westbound, just out of Deer River, it's a lane transport truck.

0: 42 Parade, McKenna Road. Secondhand report of 4 pit bulls locked in cages and nothing.
1: Jennifer.
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2: Scene
3: 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I sent you one. I'll advise when we're on scene. It's not going to be for a while yet.
0: Alright, just put you in route.

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0: Yeah, gray Chevy pickup, one hole.
1: 10-4.
2: All the way down the hill back to the concrete here at the, you know, the end truck 45 speed limit sign. 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No,

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1: 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I had a flat tire, it's not after.
0: You had it.

0: 029 North Bassett Road, reporting 42-year-old female with severe back pain. She's older and talking. She cannot walk. Again, 39029 North Bassett Road, 2 minutes.
1: That's in the area of Washington Elementary School.
2: HPBA, you can put it in pending.
1: Be advised, the one dog seems aggressive and you chase one.
0: A 42-year-old female with severe back pain and vomiting. She is alert and talking. She's unable to walk. And 3902 North Bassett, Station Creek, I'm very sick.
3: Okay, yeah.
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4: 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I'll be there in a short bit.
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2: This is our guy.
3: 10-4, all clear.
4: Copy. Cordy leaving Birch Bay en route to tower. Tower clears 10:43.
5: Onto her knee, which is bleeding and she's unable to move. Repeating, giving ambulance to Lee Center Apartments, Unit 215 for a medical guardian activation. Elderly female fell on her knee, which is bleeding, and she's unable to move. Paint will clear at 10:43.
3: She's still clear. I don't have nothing yet.

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1: Got one that was full of stuff. 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
1: 267-6732. Double yet. Medical Clears of Hermantown Assisted Living, 4110 LaVey Road, apartment 109, code 2 for an 81-year-old female complaining of knee pain at 1048.
0: Roger that, thanks.

0: Virginia Squad for an animal complaint.
1: Six.
0: At the Rotary Apartments, 1033 North 6th Ave, there's been a dog tied up outside the complex without food or water for at least 20 minutes.

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Thank you.

0: Tower Unit 1 is leaving scene. We do have Spirit Medic 52 on board. We are heading to Essentia, Virginia. I'm sorry.
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0: attention to Varis first responders, White Lakes Ambulance, respond to 5586 Lido. One female has been on the floor all night, fluid retention on her feet and some difficulty breathing. Repeating 586 Lido. 71-year-old female has been on the floor. Feet and some difficulty. SB3 as a working channel. St. Louis, cleared 1109.
1: You can clear medic 3 from that transfer to the assignment that includes this call, please.

0: 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I have an ICR to reopen one ready.
1: Attention Embarrass First Responders, your second page. 5586 Lido Road. 71-year-old female's been on the floor all night. A lot of fluid retention in her legs, wounds on her feet, and difficulty breathing. Repeating for Embarrass First Responders, your second page. 5586 Lido Road, a 71-year-old female.

first responders. Your third and final page mutual aid with Hoyt Lakes in Embarrass Township at 5586 Lado Road between Dallas Road and Hammes Road. 71-year-old female has been on the floor all night. A lot of fluid retention in her legs, wounds on her feet, and some difficulty breathing. Repeating, Aurora, first responders, your third and final page, mutual aid to Hoyt Lakes at 5586 Lido Road. 71-year-old female, fluid retention, wounds on her feet, and difficulty breathing. FE3 is a working channel. St. Louis cleared the third and final page at 1123.

0: 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Do you have an ET on EMS?
1: Ambulance.
0: No, 10-4. 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
1: 10-4.

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1: 3-4.

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0: Open line. Sounded like people in gym class at the John F. Kennedy School in Babbitt.
2: 3:22, St. Louis.
0: 3:22.
2: Animal call, I'm in here.

the ambulance respond to Legend Golf Course at Giants Ridge, 6383 Winnie Creek Drive. 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Legend Golf Course at Giants Ridge, 6383 Winnie Creek Drive. 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Having a hard time seeing

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0: Denver.
2: Working work zone, so I'm gonna probably plug off this end.

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1: We'll be starting up here by a roller, Zach.
0: 10-4.
2: Virginia squads for 911 disconnect. And 1101.
3: Would you please, and I'll help set the taper on this end.
1: Yeah. Yep, once the tax trailer gets here, I think we'll set tapers then.
0: Ice 13, you probably set the tapers. I'm only a couple minutes away. I'll be there shortly.
4: I was just off the topic because we got equipment in our work zone and papers need to go up.

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1: Copy that. Thank you.

0: 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He let our truck through, and then I was stopped the vehicle behind him.
1: Report.

0: received the first call from John. I got off the phone with the bank manager of Woodland Bank saying that John dropped off some fraudulent checks. She said they do look suspicious. I was wondering if we need them for evidence. Can I link that call to this one as well?
1: I'm fine.
0: Take care.

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2: Feel I need to respond to that?
3: If you don't mind, just to get somebody on scene and to see if there's actually people there or not.
2: Copy and roll.

0: our future welfare care on 2-year-old three straight northwest on the phone with the father of the child, and he was yelling and screaming.
1: And four.

0: 10 6 drill.
1: 4. 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
2: 10 4, Pavel 4. And John just called back. He's about 2 3 miles out. He's where? Driving a Toyota Tundra?
1: 10 4. Doesn't appear to be anybody here. His gate's still up.
2: 10 4.

4%. I'm back on that troubled neighbor. You create a trespass call at the same address. And that's one of the noted minus.

0: Clint.
1: Dude, station.
0: Hey, Jim.
1: Yeah, right now it is a grass fire. It's halfway between the concentrator and the pellet plant. It's somewhat contained at the moment. It's not really going to go anywhere, but we still need to get some water on this to get it out.
0: Jim 4, having DNR, go ahead.
2: Yeah, we copy that fire page. Did you have an address for this one?
0: Address 17113, County Road 58,

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1: Then I'll have a couple.

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1: Go ahead.
0: Never mind. I see the call address got changed.
2: 10-4.

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1: 10-4, 12-12.
2: Yeah, when that white vehicle with the boat goes through, I go grab it and head north before you send yours right.
3: 10-4.

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1: Copy that.
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1: 4.

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1: Copy that.
2: This is Zach in the haul truck. 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
1: I'm gonna go south from the school, Zach. You can probably come from the north end, 73.
2: 10-4, thank you.
3: Chevy SUV is last one.
0: And four.

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1: And four.
0: Take that back. I got another one coming.

0: Edmonton Eagles Nest Fire and First Responders, Morris Fire and First Responders, and Tower Ambulance respond on a single vehicle accident. 1596 Bearhead State Park Road. Caller reports a vehicle took out their mailbox and is now in the ditch. No one was getting out and she refused to get closer. Repeating for Eagles Nest and Morris Fire Departments and First Responders, as well as Tower Ambulance, respond on an accident with possible injury. 1596 Bearhead State Park Road. Caller reports a vehicle took out our mailbox and is now in the ditch. Not seeing anyone getting out at this time. Common one's been reserved. Say it was clear at 1238.
1: St. Louis, Morris First Responder Fire Acknowledge. St. Louis, Paramedic 52 is in route.

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0: 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Is extrication needed?
1: Unknown. Our caller said the vehicle hit the mailbox and went in the ditch, and she refused to get close to check on the patient.
0: Copy that.

0: 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Thanks, Chevy Pickup.
1: Copy.
2: Is that a copy, Jay?
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0: Approximately how far out are
1: you? 12 minutes. Copy, I see lights here in the past.
0: That's probably the sheriff.
1: Copy that.

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0: attention, Eagles Nest Fire, first responders, Morris Fire, first responders, and Tower Ambulance. This is a cancellation page to 1596 Bearhead State Park Road. There's an Eagles Nest unit on scene advising patient is out and denying medical. Repeating, Eagles Nest, Morris, and Tower, this is a cancellation page to 1596 Bearhead State Park Road. No injury there. St. Louis clear at 1247.
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2: Virginia Ambulance, respond to 325 8th Street South for a 14-year-old male in a seizure. Does have history. Repeating, Virginia Ambulance, 325 number 8th Street South for a 14-year-old male in a seizure. Clear 1332.

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0: 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Behind a Chevy with a Volt, I think it was.
1: T4.

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2: Definitely readable, little scratchy, but definitely readable.

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1: Four.

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0: Yeah, there's a semi, this will be the last one, the light Freightliner.

0: Silver Hammer SUV.
1: St. Louis, Virginia. 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

0: just an update. We are now taking a transfer from Virginia down to Duluth.
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0: 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Off the road down here. 10-4.
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on National Motor Stampede.

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No, to first responders and Mayo ambulance, respond to a medical at Peace of Mind, 5765 Old Miller Trunk Highway, code 2 medical, 55-year-old male, radiating arm pain, finger numbness. 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

0: Park.
1: The airport, descending through 3,200, inbound for Chagua Lake. I'll be landing to the south. Shaper Bay, Helio, your turn.

Houston Fire Department respond to a grass fire. 100 by 100, pretty on site, trying to control it.

0: Clinton U.S. Forest Service and Hibbing DNR advising we're paging Brimson Fire Department out for a grass fire. Call location is provided with coordinates. Looks like it's just southeast of the end of Larrid Creek Road. Caller reports grass fire approximately 100 by 100 feet. There's a party on site trying to control it. And again, Brimson is being paged for this on FE1. There'll be a working channel assigned of FE4. Repeating, U.S. Forest Service and Hibbing DNR advising of a grass fire in Brimson Township. Call location was provided to us with coordinates, looks like just southeast of the end of Larrid Creek Road. Approximate size of 100 by 100 feet. FE4 is a working channel. St. Louis clear at 1523.
1: Go ahead.
2: Yeah, we copy the page out for the fire in Brimson area. Control engine 612, we're responding.

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1: This is going to be incident 2150. Would you like lat long or township range section?
2: Center Beaver 3 on National. I just took off of Schaefer Lake, headed to go to the east side patrol. I have 3.5 hours of fuel, flight time to be 2 hours, and one soul on board.
3: 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Our CAD location is provided with coordinates. Looks like it's just southeast of the end of Laird Creek Road. Report of a grass fire approximately 100 by 100 feet in size. For Forest Service, having DNR. Repeating Hoyt Lakes Fire. Speeds mutually to Brimson Fire on a grass fire. Looks like access is the end of Laird Creek Road, southeast of that. Report of a grass fire approximately 100 by 100 feet. FE4 is a working channel. St. Louis Clear at 15.
4: St. Louis Clear, copy.

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0: Respond to reported smoke. Stand by for coordinates. Township 58 North, 13 West, Section 36. I do have a Latin lung if you would like that also.
1: Yes, please.
0: By 91.55.74. How do you copy?
1: Township 68 North, 13 West, Section 36, Latin Long 4727.62 by 91.55.74.
0: Guys responding, and also 612 is en route.
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0: Benson, Palo, and Aurora Fire Departments. First aid to mutual aid from White Lakes Fire, who is assisting Brimson Fire in their township on a grass fire. White Lakes specifically requesting water tender. They're responding on a grass fire approximately 100 by 100 feet in size. Our CAD location is using the coordinates. Looks like its best access is the end of Larrid Creek Road. Repeating, Palo and Aurora Fire Department's first page mutual aid per Hoyt Lakes request, who is assisting Brimson Fire Department on a grass fire. CAD location is coordinates. Best location looks like the end of Larrid Creek Road, south of the St. Louis River Road. Have a report of a grass fire 100 by 100 feet in size. Hoyt Lakes specifically requesting water tender. And FE4 is a working channel for this. St. Louis clear at 1531.
1: Okay. Incident number 2150, and can you repeat the attack channel?
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1: Mutual aid request from White Lakes, who is assisting Brimson Fire Department on a grass fire. CAD location is entered with coordinates. Looks like it's off of Laird Creek Road, south of St. Louis River Road. Grass fire of approximately 100 by 100 feet in size. They're specifically requesting water tender. Repeating payload fire, second page to assist on a grass fire in Brimson. Best location off Laird Creek Road, south of the St. Louis River Road. White Lakes specifically requesting a water tender. And FE4 is a working channel for this. St. Louis cleared the second page at 1535.

0: Johnson Flight Lake's ambulance. Please acknowledge a transfer request from Northern Pines ALS to Ascensia Duluth. Repeating, White Lake's ambulance, please acknowledge a transport request from Northern Pines for ALS transport to Ascensia Duluth. St. Louis clear at 1536.
1: St. Louis at least, that page will contact Northern Pines.
0: 10-4.

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2: You got those tractors already moving this way as well.

Metro Golf Charlie Papa X-ray is currently showing about 50 miles to the southeast of the field, descending through 15,000 feet, going to be runway 30 and 13, Port Francis.

Evening dispatch, 742. It's talking to Corey, and it sounds like Andrew with a fire truck is within about 3/4 of a mile. And that beyond that, it's probably likely tracked vehicles that are going to be able to get back there. So let's for sure have those two dozers with water keep coming. And then I'm not sure if beyond that. It sounds like he's got a mineral line scratched around it with his equipment. And it's pretty minimal fire behavior right now.

Okay, yeah, and talking with the operator that's out there right now, he said that we could probably get trucks and trailers up that road a ways, but then you're going to have to stop and spot and block the equipment in there quite a ways.

13 minutes and roger that check over by Butterball Lake.

Cooper. We have not made it on scene yet. Sounds like the fire is off the Fond du Lac Road, south of the St. Louis River, and DNR is on scene from radio traffic. Sounds like it's currently got line around it, and we'll get you a better update when we get there.

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Okay, you're a little bit scratchy, but I got you. Just want to confirm with you that we're about 4 minutes out to that fire right now. We'll be overhead shortly.

Fire Center copies over Tuscarora Lake at 1558. Showers at 21 and flight 10 thunderstorms and showers at 21.

Southwind Street in Sandwich, Justin 22, 3 Canada Street. Thursday, partly sunny, chance of showers and slight chance of thunderstorms, and 3 Canada Street, 50%. Temperature 74.5.

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1: Hey, firm, bus ticket would be probably a better choice to get in here, just for the remote access part.

I got a call from the Hibbing dispatch. 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

0: Yeah. I'll give, is that somebody else's number or is that your dispatch number?
1: Number.

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1: We'll talk to you on the phone.

0: evaluating itself, landing built here. 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So it's not going anywhere. It's all surrounded by a pretty good path of dirt now.
1: Center, that's affirmative. It'll be Michigan Dispatch or Cadillac Dispatch.

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2: We are clear of that transport back and service.
0: Size up. 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It's just smoldering. There's not much. They are heading back, and this is track.
3: Staging on a toilet over there. Is that fire?

This is Tango Alpha on your Cephalex. The 16 Alpha has relayed the size up over the IC, and we've been released from the fire. We'll be en route back to heading.

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0: This is Neil, go ahead.
1: North Bone by the boundary, you can turn that off. We are done for the day. Thanks.
0: 10-4, thank you. 1620.

0: sure they go past you before you continue down the road.
1: Yeah, and for we're going to stay at that station here for a conversation there for now.
2: Smooth Jesus Ambulance, Golden Breaker, Apartments 100 Central Avenue North, Apartment 307, for a 72-year-old female that had back pain earlier and now changed the chair. Ambulance, respond to Lincoln Center, Apartments 100 Central Avenue North, Apartment 307, for a 72-year-old female with back pain that can't get out of a chair. At 1626.
3: Hey,

0: Same with follow-up, Kilo 6. I'll be out in a transfer from Central Health Northern Pines to Duluth.
1: Ever?

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0: Virginia Scott's copy the 1050, East Street South Fifth Avenue.
1: I want you to send medical precautionary at this time.
0: Virginia 1 copies.

0: St. Louis, Virginia Ambulance, Virginia Fire. Request to respond precautionary to the area of South 5th Avenue and 8th Street. South 42 vehicle accident, unknown injuries at this time. St. Louis, Virginia Ambulance, Virginia Fire. Respond precautionary to the area of South Number 5 Avenue and Number 8 Street South. 42 vehicle accident, unknown injuries, 1936.
1: Letter 3, your rescue run battalion on ascent.
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0: Battalion automatic 3, both on scene. Battalion 1 out of command, no further questions needed at this time. 10-4,
1: at 1639.
2: Fire, we've been on scene for the last 15 minutes.
1: 10-4, 1939.
3: Virginia 1's out.
0: Virginia 1.

like the daughter is giving this information to the mother as we're speaking. She also states that he has razor blades and can it

0: Yeah, I got the 40B troop with me here. We're still coming across Lax Lake Road. Can you let Crook know?
1: Yeah, tomorrow.

0: be sharing my stat call. Me running a caption.
1: I'm not seeing a call. Let's see one.
0: Lincoln William Lincoln 644. Hold on, report.
1: And I'm not seeing you on a call or a stacked call.
0: 10-4 to 2, Arthur.
1: My partner's seeing it.

0: And it sends out a disturbance at Meadowview Apartments, 3535 9th Avenue West.
1: 8-4.
0: There's a Kevin, last name unknown, that was outside upset that, and smashed the RP's phone. It's going to be a Kevin Grant, unknown apartment on the third floor. RP was on rollerblades at the time.
1: That works.

County Scotland's Medical Green, 60037 Lake Street in Wade Township for an 80-year-old male, reportedly not breathing. 1651.

St. Louis Aurora Fire. Request to respond 6037 Lake Street from 80-year-old male.

0: St. Louis Palo, first responders by Wabak Ambulance respond to 6037 Lake Street in White Township for an 80-year-old male patient not breathing, possibly agonal. St. Louis Palo, first responders by Wabak Ambulance respond to 6037 Lake Street for an 80-year-old male, possible agonal breathing, 1653.
1: St. Louis, I look horrible. 5 and 3 and

0: 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And I'm not sure if we'll be available.
1: We'll see what we can do.

0: St. Louis White Lakes Ambulance, request to respond to D37 Lake Street in White Township for ALS support for an 80-year-old male patient. What is possible right now, breathing, magnitude copy over 7 at 15:56.
1: We have one from our product to respond. Do you want them to head that way? Or do you want them to cancel? All right, he's just going to play my card.

0: Yeah, King Africa, you got me on 4.
1: I have a facility as well, not a lifeline.
2: Tell her.
3: Oh, 350 on Highway 169, information given to the state, 1656.

0: Well, moving all the pack out of there. You don't hear that first hand, but.
1: Yeah, 911 disconnect on the Ash River Trail.
2: 64.
1: 1657.

0: Did you get a response from White Lakes? Are they able to respond to ALS?
1: Affirmative. They are en route. At
2: 1659. Yeah, they're arriving on the scene.
0: St. Louis.

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0: St. Louis, Clinton Fire, Clinton First Responders, Virginia Ambulance, respond to the area of the 4300 block of Spirit Lake Road. Closest crosses are going to be Alavis Road and Ross Road in Clinton Township for an iPhone crash detection. No contact made. St. Louis, Clinton Fire, Clinton First Responders. This is an ambulance. This is going to be a cancellation page for the iPhone crash detection. Please don't fill out the vehicle. 1702.
1: Fire page received Medic 3 Battalion Monitor clear of the 8th Street accident. So we'll be responding.
0: And St. Louis, Virginia, we just received a request to cancel. It was an accidental. The phone fell out of the car.
1: Virginia received cancellation.
2: St. Louis, this is Clinton Fire. We're also acknowledging the cancellation page.
0: 10-4.
3: St. Louis, Lava City, Hurdle 3, second shock delivered.
0: Copy, second shock at 1703.

0: Is anybody on admin?
1: Call for Aaron on Clinton admin.
0: Did I missed it. Did I hear we got canceled as a phone?
1: Yes, we got canceled.
0: Okay, copy that.

0: 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Have a request to secure landing zone at Northern Pines, ETA 18 minutes.
1: Copy. Well, 321, I'll have that way.
2: Sure.

0: We'll have a King of One. 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
1: We'll have a ambulance. You can back right down the driveway.
2: St. Louis. The Wabak ambulance is on scene.
3: I don't know where I am.
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0: Hermantown responders may our clinic respond to the Pillars of Hermantown Memory Care at 4110 Levesque Road, room 138. 70-year-old male fell from standing and hit his head. He is conscious and bleeding. Hermantown responders, Mayo Clinic respond, Pillars of Hermantown Memory Care at 4110 Levesque Road, room 138. 70-year-old male fell from standing. He is conscious, hit his head, and he is bleeding. St. Louis Clear, 1707.
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0: Hey, Louis, Norman Town Fire Engine Route, Miller's.
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3: Hey Diane, this is Napper. You got me on 4?
4: Yeah, I do. I thought Mike said there were 2 dozers coming in.
3: Yeah, it looks like just 1 dozer, so you guys are good to come out right now.
4: Okay, good copy. Thanks, Napper.
5: Police report. Complaint.

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0: Can you confirm that warrant out of Benton County?

0: St. Louis Biwapik Ambulance or Hoyt Lakes Ambulance. It sounds like Lifelink is trying to hail you on ASTAC 1.
1: There's something wrong with my cat. It's not showing me on this call, and it left me on that traffic stop. I missed a one.
2: Copy it, and you can send it.
3: And a little pull up for your location when we find out. I'm saying it's you.
0: 1716.
4: St. Louis by Biwapik Ambulance.
0: Go ahead, Biwapik.
4: You were trying to call us?
0: I believe Lifelink is trying to hail you on ASTAC 1.
4: Copy that. We'll contact them on ASTAC 1.
0: Yep.

0: 27-8-4. Smokes, can I get my on scene time?
1: Two-seventy-four, you're on scene 1658.
0: All right, thanks.

0: 473 St. Louis. Squad there, clear the address, and I'll be adding comments.
1: Jafar.
2: Hey, Tom St. Louis. Got one male detained.
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0: from Temple's Responders and Mayo Ambulance. Respond to a medical 5006 White Pine Street for a 50-year-old paraplegic male. Open wound on his foot. Unknown how he got it. Hermantown First Responders and Mayo Ambulance, respond to a medical 5006 White Pine Street, 50-year-old paraplegic male, open wound on his foot, 1720.
1: Salus County, Hermantown Rescue 4 will be en route to White Pine.

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1: Go ahead.
0: I found both Evan Knox and Kenny Peterson in the school trail. I do not have a better location for you.
1: Step 4.
2: 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Clear the pillars.
1: Copy 1722.
3: It's St. Louis. Hermantown Fire is on scene, my friend.

0: 292, same as him.
1: 292.
0: I'll be 10-8, and I'll take them in one hand.
1: Sorry.

0: 305 and 308, do you want another over there?
1: I sent you a message. Fine for now. Not even sure where they're all coming from.
0: 10-4.
1: I'm sure it's somebody potentially trying to do some target practice.
0: Copy.

0: 274, St. Louis.
1: 274.
0: DOA, if you could have the ME call me.
1: The number?
0: 218-800-9394.
1: 1724.

0: Hospital's got some auto in at 15 Second Street Southwest, code 2 for a medical pendant alarm for a party that fell after recent surgery.
1: St. Louis Chisholm Ambulance, code 2 response requested to 15 Second Street Southwest, unit number 1, medical pendant activation, an unknown female fell after a recent back surgery and is requesting to have her wounds assessed. St. Louis Chisholm Ambulance, code 2 response to 15 number 2 Street Southwest, unit number 1, for a medical pendant activation, unknown age to female patient, fell after back surgery, request to have wounds assessed. That's 1730.
2: St. Louis, Chisholm Medic, reassign and route.
1: 1730.
3: Of Aurora today, so I was going to head out. You do still have engine 612 down staging, and all the other fire department resources are available here on FE4.
4: Okay, I copy. Yep, we're making our way in yet, so before I release any fire department or your engine, I will get eyes on this fire before I make that call. But yeah, you should be good to go.
5: See if they want this guy.
0: I just sent it again.
6: Copy. Thank you.

0: St. Louis, Gill 2.
1: Gill 2, go ahead.
0: We are clear of that transfer back in service.
1: That's 1732.
2: Let's say it looks like maybe it's a sign and release and do not arrest.
3: I believe that one is on the Stearns County. The actual warrant is on the Fenton County.

0: What I'm looking at for Stearns is saying sign and release, do not arrest also.
1: I'm looking for Benton County for probation violation. I didn't see anything on there about do not arrest.
0: Maybe they're running together here.

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1: Go ahead.
0: It's confirmed.
2: 10-4.

0: 10-8, good evening.
1: Good evening, 1736. She's on the squad, it's been looking at a gym sports bar, 108 Lake Street West, for a 71-year-old male that fell on the road and is bleeding.
2: You do got this.
1: 1736.
3: West for 71-year-old male fell and is bleeding from his nose, possibly other locations at 1738.
4: St. Louis, give the medic 3. We're going to divert to the gym sports bar. Call in the second oak and take the code 2. Wound check.
3: Denver.
4: Yeah, we are on scene at gym sports bar.
3: Copy that. 1737.
5: Hello from Aurora First Responders. Be clear of that fall on Lake River.
3: 1737.
2: Check, I think we'll divert to that Jim's call.
1: Hello?
2: 820.
3: On Lake Court. 1737.

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1: Portable 5, go ahead.
0: Night 11 responders are clear. Night 11 Unit 1 is still on scene for a few minutes.
1: 10-4, 1739.

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1: Virginia Fire, go ahead.
0: All our apparatus are clear of the motor vehicle accident on 5th and 8th.
1: 10-4.
2: St. Louis, here's Medic 3.
1: Medic 3.
2: Did you get anybody else for that second alert?
1: Unknown at this time. I don't believe anyone has acknowledged I can get a second page out.
2: Do you want to dispatch hearing for mutual aid that call off note response for Chisholm?
1: 10-4, and I'm sorry, who did your request for mutual aid?
3: You can decide
1: to choose that call. Thank you. And it's back. 15 seconds to Northwest Unit 1 for wound captain.

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1: Go ahead.
0: By Wabak 1 is clear of that scene. No transport.
1: 1744.

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1: 5274, today evening.
2: It is 7046.

St. Louis. She's a medic one. 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You can put us en route. 1748.

0: 20 had one in custody at 1735.
1: 10-4, can you just put it in the comments, please, and then reprint the call at the jail?
0: It's a simple Kia erratic driver. He's been on Howard Street from 3rd Avenue, described as a blue pickup with an ATV in the back, traveling at a slow rate of speed and running red lights. Plate given John X-ray, grade 181, 1750.
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2: Fort Navy, St. Louis. We'll be clear.
0: 1751. It's 1751.
2: C1, St. Louis.
3: C1.
2: I'll be back on scene with the first medical.
3: Does that work?

0: Hermantown Fire Department, Hermantown First Responders, and Mayo Ambulance respond to a vehicle crash near Stokey's 3710 Midway Road in Hermantown. Two vehicles involved. They're trying to get people out. Still taking information. Unknown injuries at this time. Common 1 is the working channel. Hermantown First Responders, Hermantown Fire Department, and Mayo respond to a vehicle crash at Stokey's 3710 Midway Road. Two vehicles involved. They're trying to get people out. It sounds like there's a child in a truck as well. Unknown issue at this time. And one is working on 17.
1: Hey, Lewis, can I hear him? 400. In route.
0: Copy for fire or first responders?
1: Both.
0: Copy that.
1: Did they say how close to the tracks this was?

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1: Medic 3, go ahead.
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0: 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We have been released by Forest Service DNR on Prince of Fire Road here.
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1: Two.
0: Door.
1: We'll respond to the Buffalo House, 2586 Road, in Midway Township. 70-year-old female felt that she hit her. State was clear, 1809.

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1: Tamper.

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1: We might want to empty that water out before we get it up into that lock. So just hang out by Plagman's until we get there.

0: 对，如此，是。
1: 过来。
0: 这个车是在朝阳的，是。
1: 哎，停车，停车。